0: Hey, it's Alan Kepler, host of Smooth Jazz Weekend, our weekly new music show, and I've got some cool new releases to share with you. Andrea Lisa is back with a new track. Also, Paolo Rusticelli, he always puts out some interesting stuff. Byron Miller teaming up with Kimberly Brewer, and I've also got our pick of the week, a new tune from the guitarist Nils. 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
2: These are more than just the sounds of a safe place to go after school. 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Because whatever it takes is what it takes to build great futures. 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

0: 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Andrea Lisa is back with a new track. Also, Paolo Rusticelli, he always puts out some interesting stuff. Byron Miller teaming up with Kimberly Brewer, and I've also got our pick of the week, a new tune from the guitarist Nils. 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

Thank you. Thank you, Larry. Thank you.

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0: 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Andrea Lisa is back with a new track. Also, Paolo Rusticelli, he always puts out some interesting stuff. Byron Miller teaming up with Kimberly Brewer, and I've also got our pick of the week, a new tune from the guitarist Nils. 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

0: You know what? Donny Hathaway. You know what? I see Donny Hathaway as like on Mike Harley and Anderson. Like on Marvin Gaye. Like, great. But Donny Hathaway, like, he couldn't contain himself. He had something in him, you know.
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0: releases to share with you. Andrea Lisa is back with a new track. Also, Paolo Rusticelli. He always puts out some interesting stuff. Byron Miller teaming up with Kimberly Brewer. And I've also got our pick of the week, a new tune from the guitarist Nils. It's the best new music on Smooth Jazz, and it's right here, right on Smooth Jazz Weekend.
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4: Hey, family. Welcome to another edition of the Cool Jazz Countdown. I'm Marcellus Shepard, the bass man.
5: And this is Kyle LaRue, and we are back again with our survey of the top 10 jazz albums of the week, based on local radio airplay, national jazz chart action, and listener feedback.
4: 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Kyle LaRue, talk to me, brother. What's the word?
5: All good, my friend. And another interesting hour ahead. Another four new entries joined the pack of 10 this week. Among them, a self-proclaimed phoenix rising from the ashes. Yes, the triumphant return of saxophonist Huge Groove. That's on the way. And bass, could there be a new number one when it's all said and done?
4: There most definitely could be, especially when you have cats like Paul Brown, who has a stellar album showing off his skills not only as a guitarist, but a producer. And then another guitarist of smooth, Nils, who's been pressing on in the last few weeks with his latest for the Baja TSR label. And then Emmett Cohen, standout pianist on the straight-ahead side of the spectrum, definitely a top contender as well. Could there be a brand new number one? Most definitely. Let's go ahead and count them down from 10 to 1 for the weekend. July 31st of 2026.
5: Alrighty, man. Well, veteran guitarist Steve Oliver gets us started this week. He is back in the thick of it following a year that he calls personally demanding. His latest release was born in a year that both tested and transformed Steve. He says the title of the album reflects the quiet strength that helped him through it, and his conviction that music heals the soul. Oliver employs his trademark blend of jazz, pop, R&B, and Latin-tinged global rhythms. The album was primarily assembled north of the border in British Columbia, with additional production completed in California. Special guests on this project include saxophonists Will Donato and Gerald Albright, as well as Steve's longtime friend and fellow guitarist Peter White. It's Steve Oliver with his latest for Wide Sky Records, entitled Inner Fire, coming into the number 10 spot this week here on the Cool Jazz Countdown.

0: It's guitarist and composer Steve Oliver. His latest effort for the Wide Sky label, entitled Inner Fire. And it comes in at number 10 this week here on our survey. Bass?
1: Thank you. Well, in the 9th spot this week is a saxophonist who's on my list of must-see artists this year. That's New York-based alto saxophonist, composer, and bandleader, Lakeisha Benjamin. She's recently released her 6th album as a leader, finding herself in good company with a few previous collaborators in bassist Elias Bailey, pianist Miki Hayama, Hiromi, and Oscar Perez, yeah, but also has a first-time outing with drummer Jonathan Barber and two of my faves, and trumpeters Sean Jones and Terrence Blanchard, all artists that she admires. Benjamin says she's trying to be a bright light in the dark space that the world is in right now. She presents 11 tracks that shine that light. It's on the Artwork label. It's saxophonist Lakeisha Benjamin with her latest titled, We Dream. It's in the 9th spot this week, here on The Cool Jazz Countdown.

0: that, yeah, you definitely want to add her to your list now as well. She's holding steady in the ninth spot this week. Lakeisha Benjamin on saxophone. The album is called We Dream. And at number nine here on the Cool Jazz Countdown, The Roo.
1: Thank you, Bass. All right, family, don't forget to stay connected with the Countdown on social media for links to videos, photos, the latest jazz news, playlists from the show, and much more when you follow us at Cool Jazz Countdown on Instagram and Facebook. Well, it's been an eventful last couple of years for Maryland native and contemporary saxophone mainstay Huge Groove, who's presenting his 14th album as a leader. This one is an album that is heavily shaped by his journey through physical recovery and spiritual growth after having recently undergone life-saving open-heart surgery. Wow. As you might imagine, these days, Huge Groove seeks peace, and he believes this new album reflects that. He says there is less urgency than in past projects. It's more relaxed and fun. He feels like he's returned to the reasons he got into music to begin with. It's saxophonist Huge Groove right here, his latest for the Shonicky label, entitled The Phoenix. And it makes its debut in the number 8 spot this week here on the Cool Jazz Countdown.

0: I'll tell you what, it is great to have saxophonist Huge Groove back in the mix. And more importantly, it is great to hear that health-wise, he is doing so much better. Huge Groove with his latest effort for the Shaunikee label entitled The Phoenix, making its debut in the number 8 spot on this week's survey. Bass?
1: Quote, "The jazz bandstand is where true democracy lives. Everyone must understand their role and come prepared by doing the hard work of study and practice. Each person will get to say their piece, but it is in the act of integrating as a band that the musicians ultimately create something bigger, richer, and deeper." End quote. Those were the words of the great tenor saxophonist Jimmy Heath. He once said those to pianist Helen Sung. She took those words to heart and set out to compose her debut big band album. That album is called Oracles. It's an album that expresses her gratitude to the masters who helped build her sound over the years. From Sir Roland Hanna to Jimmy Heath, Wayne Shorter to Clark Terry. It's one heck of a ride. It's on Sunnyside Records. Here is the Helen Sung Big Band with Oracles, debuting at number 7 here on The Cool Jazz Countdown.

0: Helen Sung sure has a lot to say. That tune in dedication to Kenny Barron. The album is called Oracles on Sunnyside Records. Helen Sung, big band, making their debut at number 7 here on our survey.
1: All righty, man. Well, Lawson Rollins brings a most unique approach to guitar playing. His sound is one that began its development when he was first taking classical lessons around age 15. He developed his own style early on, a combination of salsa, Latin jazz, blues, samba, bossa nova, and classical music, quickly becoming one of today's most distinctive guitar voices. In fact, Guitar Player magazine named Rollins as one of the 50 best acoustic guitarists of all time back in August of 2017. Well, Rollins has collaborated with a vast cross-section of global fusion, jazz, and rock artists. His latest album represents a thrilling leap forward as that trademark approach results in one of his most expansive works to date. The first single from the album, called Sunset Glow, was composed and produced by Rollins and features multi-instrumentalist Stephen Duros. Lawson Rollins here with Sunset Glow from his latest release for the Infinita label called Next Steps, debuting in the number 6 spot this week here on the Cool Jazz Countdown.

0: And there it is. It's guitarist Lawson Rollins. He brings such a worldly flair to the game. Sunset Glow, the tune from his latest release, Next Step. You'll find it on the Infinita recording label, making its debut in the number 6 spot on this week's survey. And just like that, we are halfway through this week's countdown, but plenty more on the way, including, could it be, a new number one. We'll see how it all shakes out on the other side. Stay with us. The Cool Jazz Countdown continues after this.
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3: Well, family, welcome back to the second half of this week's Top 5. My name is Marcella Shepard, next to Kyle LaRue. Well, the 12th release of guitarist Ray Obiedo is kicking us off here. The Oakland-based guitarist is laying down his signature sound with a twist of contemporary and Latin flavor on a bunch of classics. Bill Withers' Ain't No Sunshine, Wayne Shorter's Footprints, and more. The album is released.

since back in April. It's been a slow riser nonetheless, making some noise here in the middle of the summer. There are probably upwards of 30 different artists featured on this album, so I'll just highlight a few. Bob Mincer, the great harmonicist Toots Thielemans, Peter Michael Escovedo from the great Escovedo family, and Bill Ortiz. That list goes on for quite a bit. This album is on the Rhythmus recording label, Ray's Own. Here is Ray Obiedo with Slight Accent, making its debut at number 5 here on the Cool Jazz Countdown.

0: definitely has his own sound, boy. Unmistakable in hearing it. Ray Obiedo, he's doing work on guitar. Slight Accent, the album on his own Rhythmus label. Coming in at number 5, debuting here on our survey. All yours.
1: Thank you so much, Brother Bass. Well, veteran guitarist and super producer Paul Brown says he's always aimed for a sound that is both classic and daring. He says that he wanted, and I quote here, a classic jazz tone with minimal effects surrounded by modern R&B groove with punch and soul, end of quote. So much of that vision can be heard, though, in the countless productions he's crafted for some of the biggest names in contemporary jazz and R&B, as well as his own projects as a leader. Now, Brown's latest effort represents a thoughtful evolution in his musical arc and features contributions from a roster of all-stars, including Rick Braun, Jeff Ryan, Darren Ron, and others who helped to elevate each of the songs. Brown himself wrote or co-wrote the majority of the songs on this 12-track album. You'll find it on Shinnecke Records. It's guitarist Paul Brown with So Much to Say, landing in the number 4 spot this week here on the Cool Jazz Countdown.

0: It's the latest from guitarist and super producer Paul Brown. You'll find it on the Shaniqui label. Paul Brown with So Much to Say. Holding steady in the number four spot on this week's survey. Bass?
1: Well, family, check it out. You want to listen to this program again or previous episodes of the Cool Jazz Countdown? 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Now, do me a favor. Hit the like and subscribe button to our podcast on that platform. We would appreciate it, all right? Well, it is said that Afro-Cuban music legend Arturo Sandoval's obsession with sound began at the tender age of 13. It was in a small town called Artemisa in western Cuba. Now at 76 with a brand new album, his 49th studio release, right? Incredible. He's released a new concept and sound brought to life through the creativity of his son Turi and his daughter-in-law Melody Lisman. You see, during the pandemic, they encouraged him to try something different to refresh his repertoire. So Sandoval, in return, started composing new songs every day for 2.5 years, writing a few hundred songs. Well, his family went through those songs, taking the top 100 initially, and then choosing 12 of them for him to record, which give us this one. On TM Records, here is Arturo Sandoval with Sangul. It slips from the number one spot to the number three position this week, here on the Cool Jazz Countdown.

0: Everything on this album is short and sweet and one heck of a ride. It's Sangu. The album is called Sangu. Arturo Sandoval on TM Records. That one there is called Azulito. He slips from the top spot to the number three position this week here on The Cool Jazz Countdown.
1: Alrighty, bass. Well, the latest release from guitarist, producer, composer Nils balances sophisticated, polished guitar work with a real laid-back summer type energy. Well, here Nils explains a bit of the creative process going into this album.
2: I just sat down and started writing, you know, and that's what was in my head over this over that period. I mean, I started writing early 2025. Most of the album was recorded in starting between November and January of 25 to into 26. And I didn't have a specific concept. It's just I wanted to come up with new ideas, and it's getting harder. This is my 14th album. I found it more challenging, you know, when I go back and say, oh, man, this last record was really good. How can I beat that? You know, how can I keep up with that? So that what keeps me pushing and trying. And so it's not an easy process to write a whole album.
1: It's Nils with his latest release for the Baja TSR label. It's entitled Chill It. And it's in the number two spot this week here on The Cool Jazz Countdown.

0: And there you have it. It's guitarist, producer, composer Nils. And no surprise, he's in the runner-up spot. His latest effort for Baja TSR titled Chill It. And it's in the number two position this week here on our survey. All righty, Brother Bass, the big reveal. And it looks like a new number one is riding high this week.
1: It sure is, and it comes from the man with the old soul, pianist Emmett Cohen. He's taken over the top spot this week. His latest for the Mac Avenue recording label is called Universal Truth. Now, Cohen said for him that Universal Truth is about asking questions like, how can he connect with what he's doing physically on Earth to whatever the higher power is? He's attempting to answer that and many other questions through the study and work of the masters, Coltrane, Albert Heath, Ron Carter, who actually plays on this album. Also joining him are rising tenor saxophonist Tivon Pennicoat, drummer Joe Farnsworth, trumpeter Jeremy Pelt, and bassist Yasushi Nakamura. 8 tracks that even feature a suite and a couple of covers from the Great American Songbook. Here is pianist Emmett Cohen with Universal Truth, taking over the number one position this week here on the Cool Jazz Cast.

0: classic indeed, reimagined there. Well, you needn't. It is from the Mac Avenue release of pianist Emmett Cohen, Universal Truth, taking over the number one position here on the Cool Jazz Countdown. Well, family, that is going to do it for this week's survey. We appreciate your ears. Invite you to listen again via our podcast. 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

You already know why it feels so good. It's Labor Day weekend. And you're hearing Truckman Joni. Two reasons why it feels so good. And you're listening to me too. I'm member supported JZZ901.org. I'm Derek Lucas. Put a cut in your strut and glide in your stride. And then lots of dip syrup too, because we'll be celebrating Barry Gibb and his brothers, Maurice, Robin, of course, Andy. He wrote all their hits along with many others as well. So we'll be spending the majority of our morning celebrating Barry Gibb at 80. That's right. He's the big 80, man. He still looks amazing. But in the meantime, let's slowly get up as we transition from horizontal to vertical. But we'll stay horizontal at least for the first hour with Jungle Fever from Chikaris with Machete of Trombones on Members Supported Jazz 90.1 Spooky Risky Boarding.

0: Freddie Huffer's got you from the front, from the side, and of course from behind. 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With your cars. Hanging out with you up until noon today. Happy Saturday.
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We'll hear the original version later on this morning. Hanging out with you up until noon today, between the sheets, or over the sheets, or under the sheets. We got you covered with the Isley Brothers.

How deep is your love? Emotion and Don't Throw It All Away all have one thing in common. The same songwriter, Barry Gibb, and of course with his band, the Bee Gees, and Samantha Singh, who I think was dating Robin, I believe, at one time, and of course, Andy Gibb, the baby of the family, Don't Throw It All Away, a member-supported Jazz 90.1 Smooth Cruise Radio. Spending quality time with you, with the Brothers Gibb, up until noon today. I'm guilty. I'm definitely guilty of liking the Bee Gees. It's a guilty pleasure with Barbara Streisand.

0: middle brother, actually, my 2 minutes middle brother, Robin Gibb, singing How Came Into Broken Heart on member-supported Jazz 90.1 Smooth Grooves. Right, I think that was in their first number one hit, if I'm not mistaken, from 1971, along with Holiday, Heartbreaker with Dionne Warwick, and, of course, Guilty with Barbara Streisand, celebrating the brothers Gibb, and actually really celebrating eldest brother Gibb, the last surviving member of the Gibb's crew at 80 this week. And he wrote so many amazing songs, and we're going to get to most of, actually all of them, and then some. A member-supported Jazz 90.1 Smooth Grooves.
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just you forget how many amazing songs Barry Gribb has written over his long career, like that one for his little brother, Andy. But I just want to be your everything, along with I got to get a message to you, and I started a joke. Hanging out with you, no joking up until noon today, celebrating Barry Gibb at 80. Here he is with another amazing hit he wrote for the soundtrack Saturday Night Fever, which, man, that came out, that's almost 50 years old. But I Can't Have You. Yvonne Elliman, breaking history, being the first Filipino to score a number one hit with this song, written by Mr. Gibb, a member-supported jazz, 90.1 Smooth Grooves, opening the way for people like, well, Bruno Mars, for example.

No such thing as a lonely day, because you got me with you, better for worse anyways, until noon today. Celebrating Barry Gibb this morning with Lonely Days, Jive Talkin', Islands in the Stream with Kenny and Dolly. I forgot Barry Gibb wrote that tune as well. And of course, If I Can't Have You. I'm Derek Lucas, but a cut in your stride, gliding your stride, BG style, until noon today. Just asking you to love me.

one of the craziest sounding hits of 1967. What put the Bee Gees on the map? New York mining disaster 1941. Just mentioned nothing about New York, a mining disaster, or 1941. Here on member-supported Jazz 90.1 Smooth Cruise Radio. More than a woman. Well, you already know why I had to play that. Massachusetts, love you inside out. Playing my favorite moments from Barry, Robin, Maurice, and of course Andy. A to Z up until noon today. All the songs written by the eldest brother Gib, who turned 80 this week. That's why I've got a night fever on the Saturday morning. A member-supported Jazz 90.1 Smooth Grooves.

0: we brought your dancing shoes. You're going to need them. Doing some shadow dancing with Andy Gibb, a member-supported Jazz 90.1 Smooth Grooves. That would have been the hit you'd have heard back in 1978, 79, 2001, or Club 747 back in the day, or whatever your favorite discotheque was. One, Nighttime Broadway, of course, Night Fever. Celebrating Barry Gibb at 80 this week. Brought to you by you and, well, the Gibbs.
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Oh, man. Old school BGs with To Love Somebody and, of course, Staying Alive, which still works if someone's having some issues. If you do Staying Alive, if you do the CPR thing to the beat of Staying Alive. That's what we were taught back in middle school once upon a time. Hanging out with you up until noon today, celebrating the Gibbs family, giving Too Much Heaven on member-supported jazz, 90.1 Smooth Grooves. Good morning.

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I'm member supported Jazz 90.1 Smooth Grooves Heaven. 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Speaking of that, remember that club from Once Upon a Time from the 80s, like from 1987, 88 through like, I don't know, 1992? Yeah, that was a spot from Once Upon a Time. Yeah, way too much fun, but man, good things they don't have cell phones in back then. Too much heaven. 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

running it back with the Bee Gees. That's why they've got to get a message to you along with Islands in the Stream, Kenny and Dolly, Jive Talking, and Lonely Days. They all have one thing in common. All great songs. Two things in common. Written by Big Brother Barry Gibb. That's why he just wants to be your everything with little brother Andy. A member-supported Jazz 90.1 Smooth Grooves. Good morning.

0: Yeah, a lot of folks will be taking a holiday this weekend. It's an unofficial end of summer. How Came in a Broken Heart? And How Deep Is Your Love? 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
1: 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Andrea Lisa is back with a new track. Also, Paolo Rusticelli, he always puts out some interesting stuff. Byron Miller teaming up with Kimberly Brewer, and I've also got our pick of the week, a new tune from the guitarist Nils. 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
3: 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Without knowledge of our constitutional rights, we will fail to realize when they are violated.
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Along with Barbra Streisand and Heartbreaker. The Bee Gees with Barry Gibb, Robin Gibb, Andy Gibb, Maurice Gibb, and Dionne Warwick. 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

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Wouldn't think of it. I'm Derek Lucas. That was way too much fun, and it went by way too fast. To learn more about us, you're already there, jzz901.org. Since I've been playing a lot of songs from Saturday Night Fever, still, I believe, it's the number one soundtrack of all time in terms of record sales. How about a couple more tunes from the film, from MFSB and the Tramps, as we disco the morning away into the afternoon here. 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Friends, have an outstanding weekend and have a safe weekend. And have way too much fun, too.

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Martin Pizzarelli on the bass. It's the John Pizzarelli Trio. 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

0: John Fitzgerald, ladies and gentlemen. John Fitzgerald Trio. 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Martin Fitzgerald.
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0: 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Andrea Lisa is back with a new track. Also, Paolo Rusticelli, he always puts out some interesting stuff. Byron Miller teaming up with Kimberly Brewer, and I've also got our pick of the week, a new tune from the guitarist Nils. 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
2: Hey there, and welcome to Smooth Jazz Weekend. I'm Alan Kepler, chilling out with you and some of the smoothest new releases on the planet. 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This is Silver Lining.

0: And wrapping up our first set of tunes here on Smooth Jazz Weekend, a new vibe there from Michael Cates, and he calls that one simply Vibes. Alan Kepler here, and this is our weekly new music show, Smooth Jazz Weekend. Stick around, we're just getting started. I've got Charles A. Kelly, cool new tune from him coming up next, plus Byron Miller teaming up with Kimberly Brewer. Stick around.
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0: 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This is titled Move It.

And a smooth new groove there from Byron Miller featuring Kimberly Brewer. Loving that one. It's titled Secrets of Love. Up next on Smooth Jazz Weekend, it's Patrick DeMock and One Night in Budapest.

0: And an interesting new tune there from Patrick DeMock. It's titled One Night in Budapest. I'm Alan Kepler on Smooth Jazz Weekend, and we've got some cool stuff on the way. Ben Tankard, a new track from him coming up next, plus the late Paul Hardcastle Jr., yeah, the son of Paul Hardcastle, left us way too soon earlier this year, but he's got a brand new tune out, and we're going to play that for you in just a few. Stick around.
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4: Stardate September 5th. Some of the most imposing features on Mars are its giant volcanoes. The largest is Olympus Mons. It's more than 13 miles high and covers an area as big as New Mexico. It's part of the largest complex of volcanoes on the planet, a region called Tharsis Ridge. The second largest group is on Elysium Rise. Its largest member is Elysium Mons. It's the fourth highest mountain on the planet. It has an elevation of about 10 miles above the Martian equivalent of sea level, and it towers about 8 miles above the surrounding plains. Like the other major volcanoes, it's extinct, or at least dormant. It probably hasn't erupted in hundreds of millions of years. It formed over billions of years from layers of lava and ash. It's marred by many craters. Some of them are impact craters, carved by giant space rocks. Others may be volcanic vents, formed by side eruptions of gas or lava. The volcanoes on Mars have grown so big mainly because there are no plate tectonics. Once a pool of magma forces its way to the surface, it just keeps going. The crust above it doesn't move away. So there's no cutoff valve. The volcano erupts as long as there's molten rock below to keep feeding it, building some giant mountains on the red planet. Mars appears below the moon in tomorrow's early morning sky. It looks like a fairly bright orange star. More about the moon and its companions tomorrow. Our web address is stardate.org. For the University of Texas McDonald Observatory, I'm Billy Henry.
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0: 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Up next, it's Ben Tankard with Tall, Dark, and Jazzy.

0: And a beautiful track there. It is a nice memory for his family, for sure. I know Paul Sr. is very proud. Paul Hardcastle Jr. with The Groove in You.
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0: Okay, it's time for our smooth redo. And this one has been heating up the charts for months. Wanted to play it for you again. Mesa and Street Life. Ooh.

0: What a great redo right there. And taking on a Crusaders Randy Crawford tune. Yeah, Mesa. She's probably one of the few that can do it. Such a great redo right there of Street Life. I'm Alan Kepler on Smooth Jazz Weekend. And stick around. We've got some more good stuff on the way for you.
1: Hi there. I'm Nick Francesco, and this is your Computer Minute. Love them or hate them, Apple has done the entire home computer buying community a great service by introducing the MacBook Neo. This cheap, although not as cheap as it used to be, laptop has spawned a whole new line of competitors with more on the way. Dell, Asus, MSI, and Acer have already come out with sub-$700 laptops, and more are on the way from other vendors. Just like the Neo, they're designed for the home user who does some regular browsing, email, maybe some home budgeting, and for the student. High-end gamers, graphics designers, and the like should look elsewhere. Of course, with the unnecessarily high prices of RAM and storage these days, these machines would have sold for $400 or $500 a couple of years ago. Now they're starting at $700. And if you're planning to run Windows 11 on them, you'll want to spend more to at least double the RAM. Even so, they're decently spec machines at what we now have to consider decent pricing. And we have Apple to thank for that. 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
0: 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Up next, it's new from Patrick Lamb. This is Food for the Soul.

0: What a cool tune there from Patrick Lamb. That is another new release on Smooth Jazz Weekend. The tune, Food for the Soul. Alan Kepler hanging out with you for another hour, so stick around. We've got more music on the way.
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0: All right, before we get to hour two of Smooth Jazz Weekend, I've got a new tune from Attila Zavoda. This is Thick of the Night, and it features Kelly Minucci on guitar.

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1: 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We're going to jump right back into the tunes with a cool new track from Eric Valentine, and it features Marcus Anderson. This is One Way or Another.

And a cool new groove there from Tommy Davidson. You know, he always brings in a very cool guest artist, and I'm loving this one. Lamech on guitar right there on Tommy Davidson's Lift Ya Life. Up next, it's new from Boney James, and he features Larry Carlton on guitar. This is Storybook.

0: And wrapping up a nice set of tunes here on Smooth Jazz Weekend, that is Boney James, his brand new one, Storybook, featuring Larry Carlton on the guitar. I'm Alan Kepler on our new music show, Smooth Jazz Weekend. 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Stick around.
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0: 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This is Skyline.

And a cool cover right there, done well by Eric Knight. You know that one, Sledgehammer. Up next on Smooth Jazz Weekend, Adam Holly featuring Jeff Ryan. 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

0: And wrapping up a powerful set of three tunes right there, we got Adam Holly with Power Move featuring Jeff Ryan. Hey, it's Alan Kepler here on our new music show, Smooth Jazz Weekend. Stick around. Shay Taylor, a new saxophonist on the scene. I've got a new vocal track from Tanya Nolan. And our pick of the week, a brand spanking new release from Nils.
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0: 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Up next, it's new from Shay Taylor. This is Love Samba.

0: And a great tune there from Tanya Nolan. 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
0: Okay, it's time for our smooth and new pick of the week, and I'm loving this new track from Nils. It's titled Chill It.

0: And a cool new tune. That is our smooth and new pick of the week. The guitarist Nils, his brand new one titled Chill It. Alan Kepler here on Smooth Jazz Weekend, our new music show. And I got a cool new one from Harold Dawson next.
1: 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Skip the energy drink and try headphones instead. This is Sandra Tsinglo with the lowdown on science. Scientific evidence shows that music can help you push through a workout. But could listening to your favorite tunes make you go even harder? Andrew Danso and team from University of Jyväskylä put 30 adults to the test. They each completed cycling exercises, half in silence and half listening to their own playlists. Both groups exerted the same amount of effort during the workout. Guess who cycled for over 20% longer? The music listeners. It's clear, your favorite music lets you go harder for longer. Me? I'll put on some lullabies, get a power nap.
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0: And wrapping up our time together here on Smooth Jazz Weekend, a new track there from Nathan Mitchell, Power of Love. Alan Kepler here. A pleasure to hang out with you each and every weekend playing all this great new music for you. Guess what? We're going to do it again next time. So keep it right here for more of your favorite music and tune in for more new stuff next time around.
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0: Okay, we've got time for one more. 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
1: 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And some of these sets are a little long today. I think there's one radio station that still pulls the show here off of our streaming instead of off of our download, and I'll warn them that one of the hours goes really long. But for you who stream the show, you get the benefit. We have live versions of Chuck Mangione's Land of Make-Believe and Hill Where the Lord Hides, and If You Know Me Any Longer Than Tomorrow. So this show, if you're streaming, is going to be a bit longer than normal, but I think you'll enjoy the extra Chuck Mangione in your ears on this holiday weekend. Enjoy the show.

Fast Track Showcase of the absolute newest with Art Good. This edition of Jazz Tracks is coming to you again from up at the lake, up at altitude. See if you can tell the difference in the songs. Because last week we came to you from Palm Springs, where I think we had our hottest day this summer, 116 degrees. And next week, the show will come to you from Maui. So, you know, pick and choose where you want to produce a radio show at. But up here at the lake, it's beautiful. The summer is ending. It is Labor Day weekend. We've had a good summer of new releases, about 10 brand new albums from big names of in the genre. Huge Groove, for one. We're going to hear that in about 30 minutes. Steve Cole, Steve Oliver, Down to the Bone, Joyce Cooling. A new Dan Siegel is just coming out, and we'll feature it next week. And we've just learned and gotten our hands at the last second on a song from a forthcoming new, ready? Boney James, set for release in October, but we'll hear a vocal. We're going to save it for the end of the show, our final hour. Sorry, I'm going to make you listen to the whole show so you can get to the new Boney James song at the very end. And today, we're showcasing a couple things that will be coming to our live performance stage next month, because we're only a month away. It's next month, the 39th Catalina Island Jazz Tracks Festival. Violinist Josh Viette is returning, and we've just discovered he put out a new album a few weeks ago called Flow State. We're going to give you our first listen in 25 minutes, a dramatic song called Walk Out Music. And today, as we get set for guitarist Grant Geisman to bring the songs of the late, great Chuck Mangione on a boat 26 miles across the sea, it is a Chuck Mangione Best Song Spotlight. And also, once each hour, we will give you a song from Grant Geisman. Our first one will be three songs in, because he was the music director of the CBS show Two and a Half Men. We'll hear his theme to that. But, oh my goodness, the Chuck Mangione songs we'll hear: Give It All You Got, Maui Wowie, Land of Make-Believe, Hill Where the Lord Hides, Cannonball Run Theme, Bella Villa, Children of Sanchez, Doing Everything With You. And we're going to save the very end of the show, If You Know Me Any Longer Than Tomorrow, and Feel So Good, his huge hit. But we've got so much Chuck Mangione in our head. Never got him to our live performance stage, but when I heard a year ago that he had passed away, I think at age 83, I called his original guitarist, Grant Geisman, and Grant quickly said, yes, I'll put together a tribute show. Let's go to a vocal version of Chase the Clouds Away, sung by Esther Satterfield. There was the instrumental version, and actually I don't know which one I put in the show. If you don't hear Esther Satterfield in 2 seconds, you'll know it's the instrumental version of my favorite of all Chuck Mangione songs, and I hope that Grant brings this one on the boat to Catalina Island, Chase the Clouds Away. Happy Labor Day weekend, everybody.

The Four Who Play, they went by Four Play. Eastern Sky was one of Nathan East's compositions. Whenever Nate would write one of the songs for Four Play, it always had East somehow in the title, and this one, Eastern Sky. I think at the point in time where Bob James is not around anymore, I think I'm going to turn to Nathan East and go, would you put together a tribute show of Four Play? I mean, I've wanted to get them back on stage on Catalina Island so badly for so long, but I don't think it's going to happen. We'll get Bob back, though. We had him last year. Now, today, as you heard, it is a Chuck Mangione Best Song Spotlight. We thought that would be perfect for the holiday weekend, Labor Day weekend, that ends the summer of 2026. And Grant Geisman, the original guitarist of the Chuck Mangione Band, with that famous guitar solo in the middle of Feel So Good, which we'll hear at the very end of this program, he has put it together. I'll get the name of the flugelhorn player who will be playing the parts of Chuck Mangione. But Gap Mangione, Chuck's older brother's also coming as a special guest. Let's give the floor of the stage right now, though, to Grant Geisman, who, after his Mangione days, went into television music work. Several shows, what was the one with Molly in the title? But the big one was Two and a Half Men. For about 10 years, Grant Geisman was the music director and co-composer, and so he put the theme song for the Charlie Sheen and Mr. Ashton's TV show into a full song on one of his albums, and called it, of course, the theme from Two and a Half Men.

the trick was that Herb Alpert was on this song, but not singing it. It's, of course, the huge Herb Alpert hit from back in the, what, 70s? This Guy's in Love with You. But Dave Koz is best friends with Herb Alpert, and Dave decided to put it on his 2010 Hello Tomorrow album. And for a little bit of authentication, he asked Herb to play some trumpet on it. I think trumpet. I don't, maybe Herb was on keys. I don't know. And Dave sang it. That was Dave Koz singing what Herb Alpert originally sang, This Guy's. Did you know that? This Guy's in Love with You. Anyway, when we return, we will start our Josh Viete showcase on his new album, Flow State. We'll hear, might be our favorite song of the year, from the new Down to the Bone with Hill Street Soul. It's a new tune from Huge Groove, written for his dog. And then two more from our Chuck Mangione Best Song Spotlight on this holiday weekend, Give It All You Got, and Maui Waui. Going off the top of my head here as I sit producing this show up at 7,000 feet in Big Bear, but I think it was 2014 we first brought Josh Viete to Catalina Island. I think I discovered him on YouTube, or maybe Pandora played a song of his when they were routing some music my way off one of my playlists. And he took the island by storm. So, like, where did he come from? We've had him back a number of times since. I think it's been a few years now. No, it's been, we had him back just a few years ago. But he comes back this year. He will open for our Grant Geismann, Chuck Mangione tribute show on Saturday night, October the 10th, in the darkness of our historic 1929 Avalon Ballroom. He calls his new album, just released a few weeks ago, Flow State. Flow State, Google tells me, is what people describe as being in the zone. And the notations I have here say that the instruments are mostly him, that he is the guitar. You can Google it yourself if you want. He is the sound engineer. He's the composer. He's the mixing engineer. He's the producer. But when he walks out of the darkness of backstage in the historic 1929 Avalon Ballroom next month, Josh Viete will probably walk out to this song, because he's titled it Walkout Music.

Man, do we love that song here at the Jazz Track Studio. Down to the Bone, featuring Hill Street Soul on Get Up and Dance, the new Down to the Bone, This Way Forward, we're pretty hot on. And now a new Huge Groove. I'll mention once again, 3 years since there was the last new Huge Groove, 4 years since he last appeared on stage. He went through some traumatic stuff like panic attacks and then open heart surgery, and he's making his first appearances late this summer. I think he was on stage at the Hyatt, but he'll be on our stage opening night, October the 9th. This song, Huge Groove, wrote for his service dog, his pooch, Odysseus.

Odysseus is the dog that helps Huge Groove. It's his comfort zone. That was the last album he put out. But now he gave the song title to Odysseus the dog on his new The Phoenix, as Huge Groove prepares to finally return to Catalina Island on our opening weekend. Can't wait. When we return, we continue our Chuck Mangione Best Song Spotlight here on Labor Day weekend. We're about to give it all you got, all he had in 1980. And then, as I get set to get on a plane to go to Maui, we're going to hear Maui Wowie, but I'm not going to touch that stuff. Hope you're having a great end of summer holiday weekend. It fell late this year since the first day of September fell on a Tuesday. Next week, as we move closer to our Jazz Trucks Festival month of October, man, just a month away now, it's a Huge Groove Best Song Spotlight. And I got my word. When I get to Maui, I'm flying over on Monday, I'm going to just sit down and start to just listening to trying to decide out of all the Huge Groove number one songs and great album cuts since 2000, when we named him the Jazz Trucks Debut Artist of the Year, how am I going to cut this down to 10 to 12 songs? Slam Dunk, Seven Large, Still Huge, Dirty Dozen, Slow Jam, Summer Night's Dream, Living Large, Chillaxin'. Am I already over 10 songs? Groove On, Rain Down On Me, which was the Jazz Track Song of the Year. Baby, If You Only Knew What I Can Do, which Jeffrey Osborne sang on a Huge Groove album. Wow, all these songs. Sneak a Peek from way back when. It's going to be tough whittling down to 10 to 12 songs next week on our Huge Groove Best Songs Spotlight. We never got Chuck Mangione to Catalina Island. I tried, but I waited too long. He didn't do live performances after he lost his wife in 2015. But when we lost him a year ago, passed away, I think, in his sleep, I called Grant Geisman, his original guitarist from the Feel So Good days, and Grant said quickly, yeah, let's do it. Let's do a tribute show. I'll give you later in the program the name of the, you can see it on our website, who will be the flugelhorn player. But Gap Mangione, Chuck's older brother at age 87, is going to come as a special keyboard guest. And I'm sure Grant will include this one from Mangione in 1980, Give It All You Got.

That song has actually been a Billboard hit this year, but done by Rick Braun, because Rick Braun did a Rick Braun Plays Chuck Mangione album this year. But of course, that's the original from 1980, Chuck Mangione, Give It All You Got. Okay, double listens every hour because there are so many Chuck Mangione songs to choose from. Let's go back to the Feels So Good album, which was not his first album. It was maybe his third or so, 1978 or 1977. But that was the song, Feels So Good, which we're going to hear at the very end of the program, by the way. This song, I'm getting on a Hawaiian Airlines jet on Labor Day and flying over to Maui with my son Austin. But this was a fun song from Chuck Mangione called Maui Wowie. I think the detonation is weed, which I don't touch.

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1: You're with Art Good on the Jazz Tracks Showcase of the absolute newest and classic gold. I mentioned last hour that if you have been following up here in Big Bear, where I'm producing the show from this week, the lives of Jackie and Shadow, the Bald Eagles, with the Eagle Cam that someone put in their forest near their nest, and people from all over the world have been watching these two bald eagles as they've raised family, flock after flock after flock. But unfortunately, we lost Jackie back in August, and they are having a special tribute to her at Fawn Park, actually a park that used to be owned by the actress Shirley Jones, who I met one time up here. Right next to Art Good's Moose Lodge in Fawnskin on the far side of the lake. I've driven many times right past where these eagle's nest was up above the lake. And hopefully Shadow, I think he's already found a new lady. But anyway, interesting thing about Fawnskin, if you're ever up here in Big Bear Lake, every time I'm up here, I drive at least once over to Fawnskin to the Moose Lodge. I've been a mooser for like 20 years. It's kind of funky. I was there last night, and they have karaoke night with. You've got to be ready to go to karaoke at a Moose Lodge. The singing was terrible. People bring in their guitars and they're singing old Eagles tunes and stuff. The singing was god awful, but the song selection was pretty good. And so, you know, I'm over at, for my evening at the Moose Lodge, but I did pick up my copy of the Big Bear Grizzly newspaper and realized that earlier in August, I wasn't up here when it happened, they had a doodah parade in Fawnskin. Doodah parades are pretty, you know what a doodah parade is, right? I think they have them in Palm Springs occasionally, and they get a little wild down there. But anyway, it's not boring up here in Big Bear. The lake looks great. If you're ever up here, check out the bar. I can't remember what it's called, at the Marina Resort. It's got the best view out over the lake. And tell Brian, the bartender, that I sent you. We have Kirk Whalum returning to Catalina Island and Peter White this October. Next month, Peter's going to do his Smooth Sailing, second in this set. His lead-on act, Chase Yuna, is going to be third in this set. But let's begin with Peter as a guest on the Catalina Island-bound Kirk Whalum song, Playing with Fire. Peter will get to the island first on October the 8th. His show is sold out already, but there are still plenty of good seats left for Kirk as he'll conclude our opening weekend on Sunday night, October the 8th, 9th, 10th, 11th. Peter and Kirk, Playing with Fire.